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That was Olivia Dean and So Easy to Fall in Love. Coming up, here's Felix Cottrell. Get What You Give.

0: 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Hit Celebrations, brought to you by Dixie Lee and Camelton and Dalhousie. Taste the tradition.
1: 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Rick D's heading for number one this week. Are you ready for this? How much can you make for getting married? Can you make $50 million? You know who. Can you guess? And somebody is stealing all the street signs in Noah Kahn's neighborhood. Stop it! And something happened with Ariana Grande's wardrobe and puts her in the middle of D's sleaze. All the hits in one place heading for number one here this week.
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Well, weather-wise, we're going to have some sun today. Maybe chance of a shower late in the day, maybe a thunder shower, but temperature a little bit more moderate at plus 24. So get out there and take advantage of all the yard sales. And yes, take advantage of Salmon Fest.

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Hits 100 FM with Steve Mack, little Swedish House Mafia up here on your Saturday morning with Moth to a Flame. Let's keep your day going. Here's Bruno Mars, Risk It All.

0: Hits 100 FM with Steve Mack, Ava Max, and Kings and Queens. Well, Salmon Festival's got a full slate of events going on today. It all starts at 8 a.m. It's the Salmon Festival Road Race, so if you're out there driving around, please be careful. And registration is at City Hall, and the location is going to be starting at Salmon Plaza. And at 9 a.m., it's a kids' market and yard sale sponsored by the CBDC. That'll be going from 9 till noon. And then in the afternoon, you've got the Camelton Centennial Library book sale from 10 a.m. right till 4:30 p.m. on Aberdeen Street. And then we've got, of course, the open house at the artist with artist members. Great opportunity to visit and talk about to local artists about what they paint, what they sculpt, etc. And that's at the Rest de Gouge Gallery, 39 Andrew Street. And, of course, yes, the carnival is in town. Campbell Amusements are on from 12 noon till 10 p.m. And at 2 p.m. till 4 p.m. is the Kids Fest, organized by the Campbellton Centennial Library. And it will be at the Civic Center on the second ice surface. And then at 2 p.m. it's the Battle of the Bands, sponsored by the Campbellton Rotary Club. And that will take place on Water Street behind the Civic Center. And then at 5 p.m., yes, that big Sports Hall of Fame supper will take place at the Civic Center in the Convention Center. And then from 6 till 8 p.m., you've got the Cardboard Canoe Competition. And that will be at the Civic Center in the pool area. And from 9 p.m., yes, the Big Bash is on. And that is a night of live music outdoors. Cost is only $15 a head, and that is at Water Street behind the Civic Center in Campbellton. So get out, take advantage, because yes, Salmon Festival is winding down.
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2: Here is the latest forecast from Environment Canada. Mainly sunny this morning, a bit of sun and cloud this afternoon, 30% chance of showers, and a risk of a thunder shower as well. Hazy this morning at a high 24, humidex 27, and the UV index 7 or high. A partly cloudy evening, chance of showers at 30% this evening, risk of a thunder shower, then clearing, and the wind northwest at 20, becoming light this evening, a low near 10 overnight tonight. Mix of sun and cloud on Sunday with a high of 25.
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0: It's Toronto FM with Steve, my little Alicia Reed and Peter Reagan, and Alone Again. 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

0: 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Try to make sure you're alright. 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
1: 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That was Pelchin last night, just after 9:30 on your Saturday after Saturday morning. Yes, time flies when you're having fun. Here's French Montana and Max, Ever Since You Left Me.
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1: Here is the latest forecast from Environment Canada. Mainly sunny this morning, a bit of sun and cloud this afternoon, 30% chance of showers, and a risk of a thunder shower as well. Hazy this morning, and a high 24, humidex 27, and the UV index 7 or high. A partly cloudy evening, chance of showers at 30% this evening, risk of a thunder shower, then clearing, and the wind northwest at 20, becoming light this evening, a low near 10 overnight tonight. Mix of sun and cloud on Sunday with a high of 25.
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0: It's 100 FM with Steve Mag, Little Martin Garrix, and Ed Sheeran with Repeat It. Going to be a great day. Get out there, take advantage of all the festivities and activities. And yeah, you can go hang around at the carnival. Because again, it's winding down. It'll be all over on Sunday.
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2: Here is the latest forecast from Environment Canada. Mainly sunny this morning, a bit of sun and cloud this afternoon, 30% chance of showers, and a risk of a thunder shower as well. Hazy this morning at a high 24, humidex 27, and the UV index 7 or high. A partly cloudy evening, chance of showers at 30% this evening, risk of a thunder shower, then clearing, and the wind northwest at 20, becoming light this evening, a low near 10 overnight tonight. Mix of sun and cloud on Sunday with a high of 25.
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0: 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Well, let's keep your day going. Lots of good tunes coming up until I vacate the chair at 2 p.m. Here's Drake, Hotline Bling.
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1: 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Yes, that was Elijah Woods. Don't forget JCA's at the Royal Canadian Legion, branch number 17 in Dalhousie is this evening. 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
1: Here is the latest forecast from Environment Canada. Mainly sunny this morning, a bit of sun and cloud this afternoon, 30% chance of showers, and a risk of a thunder shower as well. Hazy this morning at a high 24, humidex 27, and the UV index 7 or high. A partly cloudy evening, chance of showers at 30% this evening, risk of a thunder shower, then clearing, and the wind northwest at 20, becoming light this evening, a low near 10 overnight tonight. Mix of sun and cloud on Sunday with a high of 25.
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It's 100 FM with Steve Mack, a little Harry Styles. He puts out some good tunes with American Girls. Just after high noon on your Saturday, let's keep it rolling. Here's KX5 and Hala, Escape.

0: Hits 100 FM with Steve Mack. That was Frank Walker and Ella with I Go Dancing. Well, I don't do very much dancing anymore. The Campbellton Richelieu Club Lottery jackpot for Tuesday's draw is growing, currently sitting at $1,900. You can buy a $2 per week ticket before Monday for a chance to win the jackpot. Duma Market in Campbellton is the exclusive place to buy your ticket. And remember, all proceeds go to the Richelieu Club to help local youth.
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0: Little Sean Desmond and Night Like This. Well, the Nass Creek Heritage Site in Nass Creek, they're going to be having a free family day tomorrow. That's July the 5th, starting at 11:30 a.m. until 4 p.m. They'll have washer toss for adults and kids, a fishing pond for the kids, face painting, and a photo booth. Also free hot dogs and drinks and free prizes for each child, and a magic show at 1 p.m. with Donald Bernard, and followed by the Citizen of the Year presentation at 2:30 p.m., and everything is free, and they hope to see you there.
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2: Here is the latest forecast from Environment Canada. Mainly sunny this morning, a bit of sun and cloud this afternoon, 30% chance of showers, and a risk of a thunder shower as well. Hazy this morning, and a high 24, humidex 27, and the UV index 7 or high. A partly cloudy evening, chance of showers at 30% this evening, risk of a thunder shower, then clearing, and the wind northwest at 20, becoming light this evening, a low near 10 overnight tonight. Mix of sun and cloud on Sunday with a high of 25.
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Hits 100 FM with Steve Mack, a little Reve, and Whitney. Well, how's the yard selling going? Lots of yard sales out there. Have you found any unique items? If so, hey, good choice. Coming up, here's Cameron Whitcomb, Kingdom of Fear.

0: Hits 100 FM with Steve, Matt Little, Chappelle Ronan, Pink Pony Club. Well, I'll be over at the Simon Festival Parade tomorrow. That begins at 1 p.m. Hope to see everybody out there, and don't be shy to wave.
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0: It's 100 FM with Steve Matt Little, Frank Walker, and Riley Biederer with Heartbreak Back. Well, have you ever thought about going to the Magdalen Islands? Well, if so, you're in good shape, because the Notre Dame de Neige Senior Club, located at 121 Aaron Street in Campbellton, they're organizing a trip to the Magdalen Islands from August the 8th to the 13th with transportation by luxury bus. And for more information, all you have to do is contact Noella Roy at 506-789-1385.
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0: 100 FM with Steve Matt. Little Teddy Swims for you on your Saturday afternoon with Lose Control. Well, that's going to do it for me. I'll be back in the chair again on Monday morning, 6 a.m. sharp, whether you like it or not. And Steve Matt has left the building.
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2: Here is the latest forecast from Environment Canada. Mainly sunny this morning, a bit of sun and cloud this afternoon, 30% chance of showers, and a risk of a thunder shower as well. Hazy this morning, and a high 24, humidex 27, and the UV index 7 or high. A partly cloudy evening, chance of showers at 30% this evening.

0: Risk of a thunder shower, then clearing, and the wind northwest at 20, becoming light this evening, a low near 10 overnight tonight. Mix of sun and cloud on Sunday with a high of 25.
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0: There may never be another title like this one again. Mutt. Leon Thomas, number 39 on the countdown. Leon says he wants you to dance with him if you come to his tour. He jokes with the crowd that he doesn't want to be the only one sweating. So he says, get up, dance, let me do it.
1: I'll get it, Ricky.
0: Yeah.
1: Get it, Ricky, baby.
0: Leon Thomas. Okay, the biggest hits in the weekend. Wait a minute, I couldn't believe this came out this week, so we put it in the category of
2: Believe It or Don't.
0: Well, we heard from Miley Cyrus this week. She says, what is the medicine that helps keep me grounded and sober? Gardening. She says, I planted some tomatoes, and they grew up to be the most incredible beefsteak tomatoes ever. Put one of those sliced fresh off the vine on a chili cheeseburger with bacon and mayonnaise, and you have, are you ready? 2,000 calories, and it takes me away. Miley Cyrus, her medicine is gardening. What's yours? I have a friend who does the New York Times crossword puzzle. His name is Dave. And he solves the New York Times crossword puzzle every day of his life. And his record is 48 seconds. Can you imagine? Luckily, he's a vascular surgeon and he's brilliant. Miley Cyrus and my friend Dave and their medicine. What's yours? Right here as we head for number one.
3: We're on the way to number one.
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0: Stella Lefty. That's her name, not actually. But Boston debuts at number 36 for Stella. Her real name is Stella Lefkowski. And she says, I can't put that out. Stella Lefkowski becomes Stella Lefty and has the highest debut at number 36 on the countdown. Okay, Rigney's offering this, the amazing Amazon shopping spree. You can do it. And here's the question. Taylor Swift has a hit in the new Toy Story 5 movie, but it's not her number one movie song. Okay, so can you name the other movies for which Taylor Swift created a song? Were the other movies The Hunger Games? Was it Cats? Was it Where the Crawdads Sing? Or was it all of these movies, other movies in which Taylor Swift created a song for the soundtrack? Hunger Games, Cats, or Where the Crawdads Sing? Or all of them? Let me know. Just click Rick, R-I-C-K.com. It's the Countdown Challenge. Can't miss it. Also, while you're thinking about it, go to the App Store, download Rick D's Hit Music. 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Are you kidding? It's free. 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We've rated every hit, and they all get bigger. Back with some D's sleaze you won't believe. Coming up next in seconds as we head for number one.
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0: 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It's Rick D's on Hits 100 FM. If you love hit music, you found your place on the way to the biggest hit of the week. 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

0: Yukon. He's Justin Bieber, dropping just one this week, number 34 on the countdown. You can get his swag called Live at Coachella. He did an incredible performance at Coachella 2026. He has the swag, a live album. You can see it all. We have a link at rick.com, R-I-C-K.com. He's a big fan of the Toronto Maple Leafs, too. In fact, Justin says,
1: oh, man, the child in me is ecstatic right now. I've been a Leafs fan since I was just a little boy.
0: Oh, yes, he loves the Maple Leafs, and he's a very good skater. We've seen it. The hottest hits of the week coming up.
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8: Here is the latest forecast from Environment Canada. Mainly sunny this morning, a bit of sun and cloud this afternoon, 30% chance of showers, and a risk of a thunder shower as well. Hazy this morning, and a high 24, humidex 27, and the UV index 7 or high. A partly cloudy evening, chance of showers at 30% this evening, risk of a thunder shower, then clearing, and the wind northwest at 20, becoming light this evening, a low near 10 overnight tonight. Mix of sun and cloud on Sunday with a high of 25.
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0: Banshees Ray, click-clacking down just a bit this week with Click Clack Symphony. She was just awarded the Starlight Award for Rising Songwriter Talent. Ray says, songwriters don't make enough money. You can't make it on your own writing songs, but she is the Starlight Award winner. She says, songwriters, well, for example, they don't get points, meaning a percentage of the profits from the music they create. The producer does, the musicians sometimes do, of course, the artist does, but what about the songwriter? None. And she's pushing for a percentage of the profits for the writers. Good for you, Ray. Okay, it's Rick Dees, and coming up on the countdown to number one, millions and millions of dollars worth of bets have been placed on Taylor Swift. For what? We have it. Get ready. Coming up as we approach the biggest 25 hits of the week. We're on the way to number one. Can you feel it? It's all the hits, all the way to number one, right here on Hits 100 FM.
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0: Oh, how can you miss The Voice? I'm sure you don't. Taylor Swift, Opalite. Now just one, number 25 on the countdown. She was very emotional when she received her Songwriter Hall of Fame Award. One of the two youngest songwriters in the Hall of Fame ever. And she talked about her parents, her family. She was introduced by Steven Spielberg, the Academy Award-winning director and producer. And Steven Spielberg said it best with these words.
1: I love making movies. I love making movies. But I don't think I will ever fill stadiums of multi-generational fans who want to recite the dialogue from Indiana Jones. That's just not going to happen. So thank you, Taylor, for the gift of your stories and for insisting on being an authentic voice in a world where the line between real and fake is increasingly blurred.
0: It's so true. Steven Spielberg nails it with Taylor Swift. Rigney's and every hit in one place right here. Sabrina Carpenter has a little surprise for you coming up.
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0: It is the Cookie Monster and Bruno Mars, I Just Might. 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Okay, the top 15 coming up. Is there a change at number one? Let's find out. The biggest hits of the week, all in one place. 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
1: 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Yeah.

0: Gracie Abrams going up one more this week, number 15 with Hit the Wall. And we asked Gracie about it. She said, I started to write a strummer, kind of an acoustic guitar song. I wanted to make one or two strummers. Next thing you know, I have Hit the Wall, and it's a hit at number 15, up to the biggest 14 hits of the week coming up. Wait a minute, a chance to win again on the Countdown Challenge. You can do this. Stay right here as we head for number one.
1: One, two, three.
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0: 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Kate Bush, Running Up That Hill.

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0: Sienna Spyro, number four on the countdown. She stays the same as last week. And Sienna says, you know, I never had any proper singing lessons. I just listened to other singers. I copied what they did. And she said, I thought I was a terrible singer. I had a raspy voice. And next thing you know, I'm number four on the countdown to number one with Rick Dees. Another singer who has struggled with her voice is Miley Cyrus. She used to smoke, we understand, a pack of cigarettes a day. She stopped. And she says the raspiness has gone away. And we noticed biggest three hits of the week coming up. And one of them is number one.
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